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7: Tonight, we'll see continued breezy winds out of the southeast at 10 to 15 miles per hour with a low of 58. And we continue to track showers and thunderstorms tonight into tomorrow, with some potentially being strong to severe, especially being fueled by these warmer temperatures for our Monday, a high of 78. With your storm track forecast, I'm meteorologist Tanner Blonke. Yeah.
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1: 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You are right! 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
15: Tonight, we'll see continued breezy winds out of the southeast at 10 to 15 miles per hour with a low of 58. And we continue to track showers and thunderstorms tonight into tomorrow, with some potentially being strong to severe, especially being fueled by these warmer temperatures for our Monday, a high of 78. With your storm track forecast, I'm meteorologist Tanner Blonke.
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8: Tonight, we'll see continued breezy winds out of the southeast at 10 to 15 miles per hour with a low of 58. And we continue to track showers and thunderstorms tonight into tomorrow, with some potentially being strong to severe, especially being fueled by these warmer temperatures for our Monday, a high of 78. With your storm track forecast, I'm meteorologist Tanner Blonke.
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4: Tonight, we'll see continued breezy winds out of the southeast at 10 to 15 miles per hour with a low of 58. And we continue to track showers and thunderstorms tonight into tomorrow, with some potentially being strong to severe, especially being fueled by these warmer temperatures for our Monday, a high of 78. With your storm track forecast, I'm meteorologist Tanner Blonke.
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10: Tonight, we'll see continued breezy winds out of the southeast at 10 to 15 miles per hour with a low of 58. And we continue to track showers and thunderstorms tonight into tomorrow, with some potentially being strong to severe, especially being fueled by these warmer temperatures for our Monday, a high of 78. With your storm track forecast, I'm meteorologist Tanner Blonkey.
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8: Tonight, we'll see continued breezy winds out of the southeast at 10 to 15 miles per hour with a low of 58. And we continue to track showers and thunderstorms tonight into tomorrow, with some potentially being strong to severe, especially being fueled by these warmer temperatures for our Monday, a high of 78. With your storm track forecast, I'm meteorologist Tanner Blonky.
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9: Tonight, we'll see continued breezy winds out of the southeast at 10 to 15 miles per hour with a low of 58. And we continue to track showers and thunderstorms tonight into tomorrow, with some potentially being strong to severe, especially being fueled by these warmer temperatures for our Monday, a high of 78. With your storm track forecast, I'm meteorologist Tanner Blonky.
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16: Tonight, we'll see continued breezy winds out of the southeast at 10 to 15 miles per hour, the low of 58, and we continue to track showers and thunderstorms tonight into tomorrow, with some potentially being strong to severe, especially being fueled by these warmer temperatures for our Monday, a high of 78. With your storm track forecast, I'm meteorologist Tanner Blonky.
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8: Tonight, we'll see continued breezy winds out of the southeast at 10 to 15 miles per hour with a low of 58. And we continue to track showers and thunderstorms tonight into tomorrow, with some potentially being strong to severe, especially being fueled by these warmer temperatures for our Monday, a high of 78. With your storm track forecast, I'm meteorologist Tanner Blonkey.
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We got music for the party side of you and the chill side of you. 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
4: Mostly cloudy today with a few showers and storms possible at times, high around 77. Storms more likely overnight tonight. Some of those could be on the strong to severe side, low down to 57. Could see a few showers and storms early tomorrow morning. Otherwise, mostly cloudy, breezy, and cooler with a high around 63. Mostly sunny on Wednesday with a high right around 60. That's your 9 Storm Track forecast. I'm meteorologist Brad Miller.
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4: Mostly cloudy today with a few showers and storms possible at times, high around 77. Storms more likely overnight tonight. Some of those could be on the strong to severe side, low down to 57. Could see a few showers and storms early tomorrow morning. Otherwise, mostly cloudy, breezy, and cooler with a high around 63. Mostly sunny on Wednesday with a high right around 60. That's your 9 Storm Track forecast. I'm meteorologist Brad Miller.
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1: With your connection to local agriculture, I'm Joanna Guza. I connected with Jordan Gretzlach. He's the director of grounds at the Wisconsin Timber Rattlers, and we featured his horticulture degree from the University of River Falls and talked about how what he's learned in school and how he helps maintain the baseball diamond. One of the items we talked about was making sure that the lawn is well fertilized.
2: As far as fertilizer, we're looking to do a pound of nitrogen per 1,000 square feet each month. And we usually try to space that out so we're not just doing a pound at once. We're doing half a pound 1 week and a half a pound another, just to kind of slow feed it in a little bit better.
1: I reached out to a local farmer asking to kind of make a comparison of how much fertilizer they're adding to their corn. And one farmer shared with me that usually they typically add 200 pounds of nitrogen per acre. So to make a comparison, if he's doing 1 pound per 1,000 square feet, that is similar to 430 pounds per acre. But hey, they got to keep that grass looking nice and green. I asked Jordan if the cost of fertilizer has impacted the work that he does.
2: Yeah, cost of fertilizer, especially now with how things are. I know the cost of like urea-based nitrogens have gone way up. So this year we bought half of the fertilizer before the season had started, so we're not really dealing with any of the cost issues there. We might see an increase in our product when we go to purchase again in the middle of the season.
1: Jordan also shared with me that he has a $60,000 budget to keep the grounds up. So, right, with those increased prices, it is going to impact their budget. That was Jordan Gretzlach. He's the director of grounds at the Wisconsin Timber Rattlers. We will be doing a feature on unique careers in agriculture and starting with Jordan. He has a horticulture degree from the University of River Falls. We will have a full video with Jordan talking about his career and the education courses he took to get there on the Wisco Ag News social media channels. And that's your connection to agriculture. I'm Joanna Guza.
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10: Mostly cloudy today. Could see a few showers and storms at times with a high around 77. Storms more likely overnight tonight. Some of those could be on the strong to severe side, low down to 57. Could see a few showers and storms linger around tomorrow morning. Otherwise, mostly cloudy, breezy, and cooler with a high of 63. Mostly sunny on Wednesday with a high right around 60. That's the WDEZ forecast. I'm 9 StormTrack meteorologist Brad Miller.
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0: It's Harper Grace. If Daddy Says No on 101.9 WDEZ. Good morning.
1: Good morning. It's a little bit foggy outside, but it's kind of warm.
0: Got the rain coming down as well.
1: Yeah.
0: Harper Grace there. She was in Green Bay on Saturday. She's playing in the Titletown District area.
1: Nice.
0: Yeah.
1: That looked like a really fun weekend.
0: It was. There was a lot of, just a lot going on all over the place. So.
1: Oh, I bet. How was the traffic?
0: Traffic wasn't bad at all.
1: Oh, good. Okay. That was my biggest concern.
0: I spent the night Saturday night, though, so we went to the Saturday show.
1: Mm-hmm.
0: So driving back with the construction, I'm not sure how that was.
1: Yeah.
0: But, man, it was crazy. Just it was like a fun atmosphere. Every bar had live bands and got to do some tailgating, and it was a good time. The weather was absolutely beautiful.
1: Oh, that's awesome.
0: You had good weather here, too, though.
1: We did.
0: Because you were busy.
1: Oh my gosh. I was busy like in the morning. So I had that neon tea stop, but it was kind of nice. I just spent the day after that, like just relaxing all day.
0: Nice.
1: Outside.
0: Enjoying the weather.
1: Yeah. It's

0: celebrated my dad's birthday and went to Velveteen Plum and, you know, all these different places. And yeah, no, it was nice. And then we went home and just sat in the sun.
1: Awesome. Well, that's great. It was a good weekend. Now we're back to a rainy, gloomy Monday morning. Weather should be decent as the week goes on. I've got your forecast on the way and your first chance to win with trivia coming up.
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0: John Party and Head Over Boots on Great Country 101.9 WDEZ. It's Brian and Michaela. Good morning.
1: Well, we have a $10 gift card up for grabs for Plant Garden Center in Merrill. If you can answer this trivia question correctly, how about that?
0: Sure, let's do it.
1: 5%, only 5% of men wash this only once a year. What is it?
0: 715-842-1019. 5% of men wash this only once a year. What do you think it is? You know the answer. We'll hook you up with a gift card. Plant Garden Center Merrill. And it's, we're just going to throw this out there. It's not a body part.
1: Gosh, I don't even want to think about
0: we're
1: that.
0: We're just throwing that out there. You know the answer. We'd love to make you a winner. 5% of men wash this only once a year. 715-842-1019.

0: Dylan Scott, what he'll never have on Great Country 101.9 WDEZ. Brian and Michaela, good morning.
1: All right, so 5% of men wash this only once a year. What is it?
2: Bath towels?
0: They're bath towel.
2: Yes, I don't like to wash mine. You know, it says you use it a couple times, and I'd say, what's the point? Just keep using it.
0: How many times do you wash your bath towel?
2: Once every couple weeks.
0: Seriously?
2: Yeah.
0: Well, you're clean by the time you wash off of it, right?
2: True. Huh.
1: I love that. Well, you are correct.
2: That's awesome.
0: Congratulations.
2: Thank you.
0: What's your name?
2: My name's Ryan.
0: Hey, Ryan, we're going to hook you up with a $10 gift card to Plant Garden Center in Merrill, all right?
2: That's awesome. I want it for my stepmom. She plants flowers. My dad's on home hospice, so it helps them out.
0: Oh, wow. Well, that's awesome. Well, you've got a $10 gift card, all right?
2: Thank you.
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1: Here's what's happening on WDEZ. Anastasia Poole of Port Washington has been selected as Wisconsin's 79th Alice in Dairyland. Poole will work for the contract year as a full-time marketing and communications professional for the Wisconsin Department of Agriculture, Trade, and Consumer Protection. She'll educate the public about the importance of agriculture in Wisconsin. Aaron Rodgers is expected to sign a one-year deal with the Pittsburgh Steelers that could be worth up to $25 million. The deal is expected to pay him at least $22 million, and he could make a few million more in incentives. The signing reunites Rodgers with the new Steelers head coach, Mike McCarthy. The two spent 13 years together with the Green Bay Packers. Ella Langley was one of the biggest winners at the 61st ACM Awards, with her hit Choosing Texas taking home both Song of the Year and Single of the Year. Langley also won Artist Songwriter of the Year and picked up Music Event of the Year for her duet with Riley Green, Don't Mind If I Do. Meanwhile, the Red Clay Strays won Group of the Year, beating out acts like Old Dominion and Rascal Flatts. Other major ACM winners included Cody Johnson for Entertainer of the Year and Male Artist of the Year, while Brooks and Dunn won Duo of the Year.
0: Mostly cloudy, more humid today. A few showers and storms possible, 77. Storms likely overnight tonight. Some may be strong to severe with low 57. Right now it's 54 with Cole Swindell. She had me at Heads Carolina. 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

0: Tucker Wetmore and Brunette on WDEZ. Brian and Michaela, and during the news, Michaela was talking about the ACM Awards last night.
1: Yes.
2: Yes. And you were just telling me off air that...
0: It was not good. It was not good at all. At least in my opinion.
2: Yeah.
0: There were some good performances. The speech that Cody Johnson gave for Entertainer of the Year,
1: mm-hmm.
0: actually... That was really good. Yeah. I mean, the speeches and stuff were good. I love Shania. I don't want to give my opinion yet.
1: Mm-hmm.
0: What did you think? Did you see the ACMs last night?
2: I did not.
0: Okay.
2: Sorry.
0: How about you listening in your car on the way to work, wherever you are? Did you watch the ACMs and what did you think of it?
1: Mm-hmm.
0: Because there were a lot of mixed reviews. 715-842-1019. Shania was hosting it. Everybody was super excited to hear Shania host it.
2: Yeah.
0: I thought she was not good.
2: Really?
0: Seriously. It hurt. It hurt. I love
2: it
0: Shania.
2: Yeah.
0: I wanted her to do good.
1: Mm-hmm.
0: But, like, she's just, in my opinion, did not seem like she was doing very good. Reading the teleprompter, like, trying to deliver jokes and stuff or trying to have some, like.
2: So she can sing really well. She just, okay.
0: I just don't. Oh, man.
2: Yeah.
0: Some of the exchanges, too, like, just the presenters mm-hmm. were in. And some of the winners, like, seriously, come on. Can we just get rid of Duo of the Year? And can we just get rid of Group of the Year?
1: Mm-hmm.
0: Because, like, there's just not enough groups or duos. Or I don't know. Yeah.
2: Honest to God, I've never heard of the Red Clay Strays.
0: They've got a huge following.
2: Okay.
0: They've got a huge following.
1: Mm-hmm.
0: They're a different, little different kind of country music.
2: Okay.
0: But I don't mind listening to them, but, like, they don't have that mass appeal. Like,
2: yeah. Are they older or newer?
0: They're a newer band.
2: Oh, they're a newer band. Okay. Yeah. Uh-huh. Okay. Yeah. I've never, because we don't really play them, you know, so I.
0: Oh, yeah, exactly.
2: I don't know.
0: And I'm not saying that you have to be on the radio to win, but, like, as far as mass appeal.
2: You would think, yeah.
0: Tracy just messaged in. She said, I agree with you, Brian. She was not good at all. She was just kind of blah. Yeah. Yeah.
2: I'm going to have to go back and check this out. Yeah, see, like...
0: Tucker Wetmore put on a great performance, in my opinion. He got the New Artist of the Year. And that's what Tracy said. She has jumped in there. But, I
2: saw a post with, like, all the artists and their, like, partners.
0: Yeah.
2: And everything, and I'm like, I don't know who half these people are.
0: Tucker Wetmore, I think he was the one that brought his mom there. With him.
2: That was his mom?
0: Yeah, that was his mom with him.
2: Oh, my gosh.
0: And she's the one that announced that he was the winner as well. Because when he was on stage, because they announced that last week.
2: Yeah.
0: He was on in the middle of a show, and she came walking out to tell him.
2: Oh.
0: Yeah, so that was pretty cool. He brought his mom with him.
2: Oh, I'm thinking of, no, you're right. You're right. I'm thinking of Hudson Westbrook. Because I saw a picture of Hudson and his girlfriend, and when you said, oh, he brought his mom, and I'm thinking them, I'm like, that was not his mom, there's no way, but no, okay, that makes sense now. I was like, whoo, goodness. Yeah. Okay, wow, yeah.
0: Yeah, and it just ticks me off to begin with that it's on Amazon Prime. Like,
2: yeah.
0: just like the NFL games.
2: Yeah.
0: Just like the Packers. They're playing the Wednesday before Thanksgiving,
2: mm-hmm.
0: and it's on Netflix.
2: Oh,
0: like that,
2: yeah.
0: That just... ticks me off that we got to pay for these services, but that's
2: right.
0: You know what? It's Monday. I don't want to complain about a lot of things. Let's just smile and play some music.
2: What was your favorite part of the ACMs?
0: for real?
2: Yeah.
0: When I turned it off and went to bed. I'm serious,
2: Brian.
0: I'm serious.
2: Oh my goodness! I was just trying to
0: just being a. Honest.
2: That's hilarious.
0: See, there were some good performances, like I said.
2: Yeah.
0: But I'm just like, Lainey Wilson came out with an awesome performance. I thought she was great.
2: Okay.
0: But yeah, but it was just everything between the performances and stuff was just like, ugh.
2: Yeah.
0: I take that back. The set was really cool. Like the way they had the cocktail tables all set up and like all the artists were sitting. That was cool.
2: Okay. Yeah.
0: But going to bed was my favorite part last
2: night. Oh, yeah.
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0: That's Corey Kent, Cole Wetzel there, Rocky Mountain Low on WDEZ. We want to know what you thought of the ACMs last night. We'll get to those in a second. But first, we got to celebrate some birthdays today.
1: Woo! Very happy birthday to Kurt Sligoski from Hatley, Katie Harris from Cronenwetter, Bart Adams from Plover, Brenda Hartle from Shelbyville, Tennessee, and Emery Delaunay from Wausau.
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0: Ella Langley, who's in Texas on WDEZ. She cleaned house last night at the ACMs.
1: Yeah.
0: And good to see her. I like Ella Langley. She's really blown up over the last few years.
1: She really has. I saw it coming from the minute she, you know, started playing her songs, you know, like, what, 2 years ago now? And I'm like, oh, yeah, yep, I can see this. She's going to be big. And, yeah, she was giving her speech. I just got done watching this off air, her little speech, and I feel bad because she's like, I'm trying to say something and I can't, and she's like crying, and it's like, oh my gosh, I can't even imagine going up there and having to just kind of give an impromptu speech like that in front of everybody, and I'd be like,
0: Yeah, it was cool. It was cool to see her give props to everybody as well. Give props to Miranda, where I didn't realize that Miranda Lambert helped her write that song.
1: Yeah, absolutely. Miranda Lambert was there supporting her. She said that she went into Lainey's room and Lainey was praying for her. And, you know, like just all these nice little things. And she's like, the women of country music have helped me so much and I wouldn't be where I am today without them. So that was kind of nice that you could tell that they were really cheering her on. And yeah, so I like that.
0: Yeah, it is very cool. It was cool to see her win. The rest of the awards show, well, you know, it is what it is.
2: 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They're like your favorite neighbors. She'll talk your ear off and he'll drink all your beer. But you gotta love them. Brian and Michaela. 101.9 WDEZ.
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6: Mostly cloudy today. Could see a few showers and storms at times with a high around 77. Storms more likely overnight tonight. Some of those could be on the strong to severe side, low down to 57. Could see a few showers and storms linger around tomorrow morning. Otherwise, mostly cloudy, breezy, and cooler with a high of 63. Mostly sunny on Wednesday with a high right around 60. That's the WDEZ forecast. I'm 9 Storm Track meteorologist Brad Miller.
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0: Parker McCollum, what kind of man on Great Country 101.9 WDEZ. Brian and Michaela.
1: Good morning. It's that time of day. Well, it's almost that time of day. It's not quite that time of day. Got about 10 more minutes till it's that time of day.
0: Yes, we're coming up. We're going to let you know who the Hodag song of the day is, what that song is. That could score you 9-day passes to Hodag today. It's on the way.

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0: Cody Johnson, it's the fall on Great Country, 101.9 WDEZ. Brian and Michaela, it is time for our Hodag Song of the Day.
1: Yes, absolutely. Today is Monday, May 18th, and it is Good Time by Nico Moon.
0: Looking for a good time. That wasn't even close, was it?
1: I don't think so, but it wasn't. It's fine.
0: It was in my head.
1: A for effort.
0: We just looking for a good time. Is that better?
1: I don't think so.
0: You don't think it was any better?
1: I don't think so. Oh, Mr. Nico Moon. Well, we're going to play him. And
0: this is what it sounds like.
2: We got a spot a couple miles out of town. When that moon comes up.
0: Now, this is going to sound just like I sounded.
2: We got them folding chairs leaning.
0: See, I didn't have the background music.
1: Oh, that's what it was.
0: I should probably. Clarify that to begin.
1: Oh, gotcha.
0: So this is exactly what I just did.
2: We just trying to catch a good time.
0: Okay, so I'm

0: Okay, so that's
1: I think
0: a song.
1: Maybe
0: it was
1: you
0: close.
1: Could be like one of his background singers.
0: You think so?
1: I think so. And with the little hand wave you were doing, I think that you could be a background dancer as well. Yeah. No, right. I think you nailed that one.
0: Thank you very much. Yeah. Thank you. I think I did too.
1: Yeah.
0: Anyway, what are we playing Good Time?
1: We're going to play Nico Moon Good Time somewhere between 1 and 2 this afternoon.
0: All right. So Charlie will have that. Yes.
1: I know.
0: That one I read around the 1 o'clock throws me off. Whether Mike's in yet or

0: Charlie's in. So
1: yep, yep.
0: Charlie will have Nico Moon good time sometime between 1 and 2. When you hear it, be call number 9. You're going to be having a good time coming to Hodag with 9-day passes, pair of 9-day passes.
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0: Lights, come on. It's Jason Aldean on 101.9 WDEZ. Brian and Michaela, good morning.
1: Can you believe that Memorial Day is already this upcoming weekend?
0: Oh, exactly.
1: Like,
0: yeah.
1: What? Like, we just had that dump of snow, I feel like, a few weeks ago, and now we're almost to June. What? I can't even get over it.
0: Yeah, it's absolutely crazy, but it's awesome. It's awesome.
1: Yeah.
0: I mean, summer's just about here. The unofficial kickoff of summer this weekend. So a lot of people are going to be doing traveling, heading out, going places, but with the high gas prices, a lot of people are choosing to road trip it instead.
1: Yeah.
0: Staying local, maybe not flying to a different country or doing anything like that. So what is your favorite state to visit? And why? What do you like so much about that state? Everybody's got it. Well, not everybody, but a lot of people have a favorite place to go, a favorite state. Do you have yours?
1: Oh, my gosh. I don't like long distances.
0: Uh-huh.
1: So I would just say Wisconsin Dells.
0: That's not a state.
1: If I'm road tripping, I know. So Wisconsin.
0: Your favorite state to visit in Wisconsin?
1: Is Wisconsin.
0: That doesn't make sense. You live in Wisconsin.
1: Because I don't want to drive any further than Wisconsin. If I'm going to go somewhere, okay. I'm definitely going
0: to
1: fly.
0: All right. Well, with the exception of Michaela, what is your favorite state to visit? Not live in, to visit. 715-842-1019. For me, definitely Tennessee.
1: Okay. Okay.
0: I love Memphis. Love Nashville. Love the Pigeon Forge, Gatlinburg area.
1: Oh.
0: I love it all. Tennessee is definitely my favorite state to visit. There's so much to do, so much music involved there.
1: Mm-hmm.
0: There's just a lot going on there. And it's like a 12-hour drive.
1: Yeah.
0: I mean, if you can't handle a 12-hour drive, come on.
1: Oh, yeah. Yeah.
0: I can handle a 12-hour drive with only having to stop to pee twice. That's how I judge how far a trip is.
1: Oh, okay.
0: Depending on how many times I got to stop to use the restroom.
1: Yeah. Yeah.
0: So what is your favorite state to visit? 715-842-1019. And we want to know why it's your favorite state. What's going on there? Maybe we can expand Michaela's horizons and get her out of this state.

0: 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Have you heard?
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5: Here's what's happening on WDEZ. Ella Langley was one of the biggest winners at the 61st ACM Awards with her hit Choosing Texas, taking home both Song of the Year and Single of the Year. Langley also won Artist Songwriter of the Year and picked up Music Event of the Year for her duet with Riley Green, Don't Mind If I Do. Meanwhile, the Red Clay Strays won Group of the Year, beating out acts like Old Dominion and Rascal Flatts. Other major ACM winners included Cody Johnson for Entertainer of the Year and Male Artist of the Year, while Brooks and Dunn won Duo of the Year. Aaron Rodgers is expected to sign a one-year deal with the Pittsburgh Steelers that could be worth up to $25 million. The deal is expected to pay him at least $22 million, and he could make a few million more in incentives. The signing reunites Rodgers with the new Steelers head coach, Mike McCarthy. The two spent 13 years together with the Green Bay Packers. Anastasia Poole of Port Washington has been selected as Wisconsin's 79th Alice in Dairyland. Poole will work for the contract year as a full-time marketing and communications professional for the Wisconsin Department of Agriculture, Trade, and Consumer Protection. She'll educate the public about the importance of agriculture in Wisconsin.
4: Mostly cloudy, more humid today. A few showers and storms possible, 77. Storms likely overnight tonight. Some may be strong to severe, with low 57. Right now it's 56 with Dierks Bentley and Gaughan on WDEZ.

0: Riley Green and Change My Mind on 101.9 WDEZ. It's Brian and Michaela, and we're talking about your favorite state to visit, because a lot of people can be heading out for Memorial Day weekend, and people come into our awesome state, heading up north or wherever you're going. But what's your favorite state to visit, and why? What do you like about it?
1: Yes. This text in 715-842-119 says, Maine, Acadia National Park is beautiful. The seafood, it's up north, but on the coast, it's the best of both worlds.
0: See, I've never been to Maine. That's always a place that I'd like to try.
1: Yeah, I've never been on the East Coast at all, ever. So, yeah, I'd like to check it out.
0: Yeah, absolutely. What's your favorite state to visit and why? What is it that you love about it?
2: Hey, Montana. I've been going there since I was a little kid when my dad went to grad school in Missoula.
1: So other than that, what's so special about Montana?
2: Hey, the mountains of Montana. I get out there in the wintertime to ski and do some fishing. And then in the summertime to, hike and ski and hang out with some good family friends out that way. But the mountains of Montana. Love Wisconsin, but we don't have the big mountains.
0: Absolutely. Mountains are absolutely beautiful.
1: Yeah. Oh, for sure. For sure. I think that, I don't know. I think I would like to climb a mountain, but it's one of my fears. One of my bucket list items, but also one of my fears.
0: To climb a mountain?
1: Yeah.
0: Why?
1: I don't know, because I don't want to fall down.
0: Oh, okay. Why do you want to climb a mountain so bad?
1: Because I like climbing.
0: Really?
1: I do. I'm like a little child.
0: Okay. Yeah. Well, interesting. All right. What is your favorite state to visit, and what is it that you love about it so much? 715-842-1019.
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0: Chris Jansen, me and a beer on WDEZ. Chris Jansen is going to be at the Wisconsin Valley Fair this year. 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
1: Right. 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
0: While you're getting your season passes, make sure you get your reserved seats for Chris Jansen, because that night, fireworks from Fireworks Country are going to be going on as well, plus Shenandoah there. Some of the country artists, it's going to be a huge year this year for the Wisconsin Valley Fair, where people from other states may be traveling here just to check out Chris Jansen.
1: That's right. It's going to be an awesome show. We hope to see you there.
0: So what is your favorite state to visit? That is the question this morning. And we'd love to hear from you, 715-842-1019.
1: Iowa, to visit my best friend in Minnesota, to visit my son. We got a text in that says that. Oh, that's nice. It's kind of cool when you have people, you know, kind of like waiting for you there.
0: Yeah, exactly.
1: You know, like not only is it to sightsee, you know, but you also are doing it with somebody that you love. So that's really awesome.
0: Yeah. Another one said Massachusetts, because that's where my sister lives.
1: Oh, there you go. See? Uh-huh. Yep. Another one says, favorite state to visit is Colorado, hunting, snowboarding, and mountains.
0: See, lots of stuff going on in other states as well. We'd love to know what is your favorite state to visit and what do you like so much about it? 715-842-1019. Luke Bryan, most people are good on WDEZ.

0: Shaboozy and Jelly there. It's Amen on 101.9 WDEZ. Brian and Michaela, good morning.
1: Good morning.
0: What state would you like to visit? What's your favorite state to visit and why?
1: Yes, Tim from Schofield says Hawaii. Not just because it's beautiful and warm, but that it's where my oldest son was born.
0: That's very cool.
1: Wow, Tim. That's awesome.
0: Yeah, we had another text as well that mentioned Hawaii. It says Hawaii, you have hiking as well as the beautiful waters and weather as well.
1: That's, yeah.
0: But it's just so long, the flight to Hawaii.
1: Yeah.
0: Like, I don't know how you do that.
1: I've heard it's very, very expensive. And that's, Hawaii, absolutely love Hawaii. I've never been there, but that is my bucket list item, is like going to Hawaii and going to a luau specifically in Hawaii, seeing where 51st Dates was filmed. That's my dream.
0: Really?
1: Yeah. Going to Kauai. Yeah, that's my...
0: Hawaii would be good, but like I said, I don't know if I can handle that flight. That's too long a flight for me.
1: How long is it? Do you know?
0: Too long.
1: Too long.
0: Yeah, I'm not sure exactly, but I know it's too long.
1: I remember the eight-hour flight straight to Costa Rica.
0: Uh-huh.
1: Ecuador, at least those ones were kind of, like, chopped up a little bit. How do I, you know, like, a couple of short ones instead of one long one, but I don't know.
0: They weren't direct flights.
1: Right, they weren't one straight shot there. Yeah, exactly. But Hawaii, I don't know. Would you just take a direct flight? I guess it depends.
0: You can. Yeah, I think Minneapolis has direct flights to fly to Hawaii.
1: Yeah, okay.
0: But otherwise, you land over in California, and then you jump from there.
1: Okay.
0: Yeah. Mm-mm. So what about you? What is your favorite state in the U.S.? Favorite state to visit? And why? 715-842-1019.
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3: Hey, it's Michaela from WDEZ, and I'm here with Ellie from Elevate, and we're going to be talking about a really cool event coming up on May 5th.
4: Hi, Michaela. How are you?
3: I'm wonderful. Thank you so much for coming in to talk with me today.
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10: Mostly cloudy today. Could see a few showers and storms at times with a high around 77. Storms more likely overnight tonight. Some of those could be on the strong to severe side, low down to 57. Could see a few showers and storms linger around tomorrow morning. Otherwise, mostly cloudy, breezy, and cooler with a high of 63. Mostly sunny on Wednesday with a high right around 60. That's the WDEZ forecast. I'm 9 StormTrack meteorologist Brad Miller.
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0: That would Langley be her on Great Country 101.9 WDEZ. Brian and Michaela, thank you so much for listening. We've been having a fun time so far this morning.
1: Yeah, it's rainy outside, but it's fun in here. It's dry, and we're talking about going to different states. So do you prefer a state that's rainy and icky, like Seattle maybe? I don't know. We were talking about that the other day. I would not go to Seattle.
0: Really?
1: I could not.
0: Be fun to

0: would just, I'd be so restless.
1: They also want to say, Michaela, start checking those things off your bucket list. Take the trips.
0: Take the trips. I know, I would love to. Hawaii is definitely on my bucket list for sure.
1: Lindsay says it's a toss-up between Montana because of the mountains and the wide open space brings me internal peace, or Louisiana because that's where my brother lives.
0: Yeah, sometimes it's about the actual nature of a place, and sometimes it's about the people that are there.
1: Yeah.
0: You know, exactly. So that's really interesting to see, like, what people are saying about the states that they love going to the most.
1: So what is your favorite state to visit and why? 715-842-1019.
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10: Mostly cloudy today. Could see a few showers and storms at times with a high around 77. Storms more likely overnight tonight. Some of those could be on the strong to severe side, low down to 57. Could see a few showers and storms linger around tomorrow morning. Otherwise, mostly cloudy, breezy, and cooler with a high of 63. Mostly sunny on Wednesday with a high right around 60. That's the WDEZ forecast. I'm 9 StormTrack meteorologist Brad Miller.
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0: moving on. Josh Ross, Hate How You Look on 101.9 WDEZ. Brian and Michaela, good morning.
1: Good morning. Talking about states that you love to visit. And we got a text into 715-842-1019 says, definitely South Dakota. It's so beautiful there.
0: Uh-huh. South Dakota is a very beautiful place, that's for sure.
1: Ooh.
0: Marsha and Spencer says, Michaela, I got to go to Hawaii. Went with a group of friends. We rented an Airbnb. Total is about $2,000 total.
1: Wow.
0: And that was about 5 years ago. So worth it. At level 57, never went on big trips till 50 or so. Just go on the trips.
1: Yeah. Wow. I forget. Sometimes I forget about the Airbnbs.
0: Oh, yeah.
1: You know, there's a lot of different ways you can make your vacation a little bit more affordable by doing things like that. And yeah, that's awesome. Good for you. I love that for you.
0: Well, let me tell you, I spent between Carrie and I yesterday, we spent about 2.5 to 3 hours on the phone with Airbnb.
1: Oh.
0: Trying to get a situation taken care of.
1: Uh-oh.
0: I'll tell you about it coming up here in just a few minutes. Oh, man, was I ticked.
1: Uh-oh.
0: Yeah, it's about our upcoming trip. Oh, I was so frustrated.

0: Lady A on Great Country, 101.9 WDEZ. Michaela,
1: what?
0: Would you like greater life satisfaction?
1: What?
0: Would you like to have greater life satisfaction?
1: Sure.
0: Would you like to be happier in life?
1: Yeah.
0: There's something you need to do.
1: Okay.
0: You need to go touch some grass.
1: Oh, for sure. For sure.
0: Yes.
1: Yes. I need to go ground.
0: Touching the grass.
1: Mm-hmm.
0: Not smoking the grass. Touching the grass.
1: No, I got it.
0: That
1: I
0: might lead
1: it.
0: To greater life satisfaction as well.
1: Oh, gosh.
0: Less joints and aches and stuff. But no, regularly spending time in nature leads to higher levels of self or of life satisfaction is what new research is finding.
1: Yeah, for sure. Because actually, when you stand barefoot on the grass, you can actually feel, if you really, really pay attention, you can feel the energy go whoosh, right up in your legs.
0: No, you can't.
1: Yes, you can.
0: No, you can't.
1: Yes, you can. Yes, you can. Yes, you can. They made grounding mats specifically to mimic the earth's energetic charge.
0: Really?
1: Yeah.
0: No, you can't.
1: Yes, you can. Yes, you can. I will die on this hill. Yes, you can.
0: I've stood out in the grass barefoot. You can't feel the energy coming out.
1: Because you weren't all in. You got to be all in. You
0: got. I got my shoes and socks off. How much more all in can I be?
1: You're going to be like, You got to like do
0: that. That's just weird.
1: No, it's like plugging yourself into the outlet. Well, no, maybe it's not. But it's like, you know, like recharging. Don't understand.
0: By standing out in the grass?
1: Yes. I asked for Christmas and I didn't get it, but it's fine. Asked for a grounding mat because it mimics. There's ones you can put on your bed. There's ones that you can just stand on. Yeah. When I go get sound therapy, she has one of them and they're absolutely amazing. And
0: Why would you need that? Why would you need that if, according to you, you can just take your shoes and socks off and go stand out in the grass?
1: Because in the winter you can't.
0: You got a shovel? Can it be frozen grass or not?
1: No.
0: Let me tell you. I would think you'd feel it more if you're standing outside barefoot in the middle of winter.
1: Oh, you'll feel it, yeah.
0: Yeah, exactly. Okay.
1: Oh, man, yeah.
0: Well, that's not at all what this study was about. It was just about being outside, but...
1: Oh, yeah, okay. Well, that too.
0: But
1: that
0: apparently, too. If you stand outside barefoot, you can feel the energy.
1: You can do the energy. Yes, you can! No.
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0: Jordan Davis, turn this truck around. 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
1: Good morning.
0: So we were talking about how getting in touch with nature can help overall with just your overall well-being and how it feels better.
1: Oh, for sure.
0: And then Michaela took it one step further and did all her weird Michaela stuff.
1: Yeah.
0: He says standing barefoot out in the grass, you can actually feel the energy coming up through the earth.
1: Yeah.
0: Basically.
1: Yes. Yes. And I seriously, Carrie from Wausau says, I'm with you, Michaela. When I go barefoot, I feel much better and I sleep better. And they say it reduces inflammation in your legs. See?
0: No, it doesn't.
1: Yes, it does.
0: Not just by standing out in the grass.
1: You have to do it for a long time.
0: Like how long?
1: I don't know. Like 20 minutes.
0: First of all, you're just making this up.
1: No, I'm not.
0: So when I say how long, you're like, well, I don't know, maybe 20 minutes.
1: Maybe 20 minutes, at least. At least 20 minutes.
0: You're making that up.
1: No, at least 20 minutes.
0: Like, do you know this or are you just saying this? Do you have proof?
1: No, I don't have proof right now.
0: Who have you heard it from?
1: Because my friends at sound therapy.
0: Because all the people that are listening now they can go on and say, well, yeah, I heard standing in the grass for 20 minutes. I heard it on the radio. It's got to be true.
1: It's not going to work if you don't believe it works. You have to trust in the magic of nature.
0: That's even more crazy.
1: No, it's true.
0: So it does. So if I stand out there in the grass, barefoot, for 20 plus minutes, but I don't believe it's going to work, I'm not going to feel any energy from the ground.
1: Yeah.
0: But you're standing right next to me barefoot in the grass, and you're just sucking up all this energy.
1: Yeah.
0: That makes sense to you?
1: Yes.
0: Are you sure?
1: Yes. Yes.
0: Did you take your meds this morning?
1: No.
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0: Megan Maroney and Beautiful Things on WDEZ. She was the most nominated artist last night at the ACMs.
1: That's what I heard, but she wasn't there.
0: She wasn't there.
1: Well, what was she doing?
0: She chose not to go.
1: Megan.
0: It's pretty cool, though, because she did, they did have a pre-recorded thing where she was talking about St. Jude Children's Research Hospital.
1: Oh.
0: But she was not able to attend because she was the maid of honor in one of her really good friend's wedding over the weekend.
1: Oh, well, that's a good excuse then.
0: Right, exactly.
1: Oh, what a good friend.
0: Correct.
1: Megan, good job.
0: Yeah, so that is very cool. So congratulations to Megan's friend and her being the maid of honor. So you got a text in. Says, thank you, Michaela, for making me laugh in the morning. Said, Michaela, people ask me all the time if I've taken my meds. It was great to hear someone else being asked that question, Janelle says.
1: Yeah. So, no, I get asked that a lot, mostly by Brian.
0: Well, okay. Okay, in my defense, though, right after I said to you, Michaela, have you taken your meds this morning? You're like, no. And then we, WDEZ, right? What's the first thing you did?
1: I took my meds. Thank you for reminding me.
0: Exactly. And now all is well in the world.
1: I did.
0: Now she can feel that energy coming up between her toes again from the work.
1: I wish, but we're on the second floor, so I can't. Can I take a field trip outside?
0: Well, you can, sure. We'll see how that works, I guess. It's Luke Bryan, WDEZ.

0: There's an encore from Friday and Saturday. Luke Combs, as he was at Lambeau Field. There was a lot of hype leading up to that show, and it definitely did deliver. The weather was absolutely gorgeous both days, and then Sunday hit, and it was cold and rainy.
1: But it didn't matter. I know it.
0: So, yeah, it was a good time for sure. Live music all over the place, down by Lambeau Field. Seemed like every bar you walked past, there was a live band. Stadium View, I think they had three live bands there all at the same time.
1: Oh, wow.
0: Oh, yeah, it was crazy. Yeah. There was a mechanical bull in Anduzzi's.
1: Did you ride it? Please tell me you rode it.
0: No, but Joe and Rachel were with us, and Joe's like, come on, dude, you're doing the mechanical bull. I'm like, I'm not doing the mechanical bull.
1: Oh, come on.
0: He said, I'll do it if you do it. And I'm like, what are we, like 20? Are you kidding me? I'll do it if you do it.
1: First one, you're scared.
0: That's like, okay, sure, let's go. I'll break my arm and then you break your arm. Like, that's a win-win for everybody. So then we ended up not doing the mechanical bull. Because I'm like, the last time I did a mechanical bull was probably almost 20 years ago.
1: Oh, wow, okay.
0: And it took three guys, and it took me about 7 minutes to get up on the bull with three people helping me.
1: Why?
0: Because you got it. Because it's. Have you ever seen a mechanical bull?
1: Yeah.
0: In a bar?
1: No, I saw it at a different festival.
0: Okay, so they've got all the padding all around. If you try to walk on the big inflatable stuff, right?
1: Oh yeah.
0: So I'm trying to walk on that. I'm falling down. They're helping me up, and then like to get up on it. I mean, you gotta crawl. So yeah. I was like trying to crawl up on this bull, and people were like pushing me, and it took like seven
1: like
0: or eight minutes to get
1: you up.
0: Yeah,
1: oh,
0: exactly.
1: Okay.
0: Yeah, and I told the operator, I'm like, dude, take it easy on me. He goes, you got it. So I get up there and literally, he pushed it forward just a little bit, like, which is nothing. It didn't even start. I rolled right off.
1: Oh, no.
0: So I was on it for not less than a second.
1: Oh.
0: And it took like 7 minutes to get up. And that was like 20 years ago. Now, there's no way you're going to get me up on top of a mechanical ball. That ain't happening.
1: I feel like I would be really good at it. I won't try it, but I feel like I'd be really... I have very good balance.
0: Okay. Well, I don't, apparently.
1: Can't win them all.
0: Yeah, exactly. And now it's just like... Well, like, at level 51, soon to be level 52.
1: Yeah.
0: Like, when I was younger, you think, oh, this will be fun. This I can totally do it. But I don't even think about whether I can do it or not. My first thought is, how am I getting off of that thing? If I get up there, how am I getting off of there?
1: If I go up, how do I get down?
0: Correct. Even if I make it the 8 seconds, I still got to get off of there somehow.
1: Oh, yeah, because you have to stay on there for 8 seconds.
0: Yeah.
1: Okay.
0: So I'm either going to get tossed off or I'm going to have to find another way off. And I don't know what the best way to get off is, right?
1: So they won't, like, stop it?
0: Well, yeah, they'll stop it, but you're still up high and you still got to get off the darn thing.
1: I thought you were going to say they wouldn't stop and you just have to
0: wait
1: till you fly off.
0: No, well, that might be better.
1: That kind of sounds fun.
0: It's like they joke about it, right?
1: Yeah.
0: When it has to do with like wrapping Christmas presents and getting down on the ground, you're like, no way. Like if the grandkids are over and they're like, Gramps, come sit down on the ground with me. I'm like, okay, I'll do that. But first I got to figure out how I'm going to get up once I get down there.
1: Right.
0: Like, it's all about having a plan.
1: You need, like, a rope hanging from your ceiling. And, like, that's going to be your area where you if you're going to do anything and you have to sit on the ground. Because then you can just, like, pull yourself back up.
0: Like a pulley system.
1: Yeah. Yeah. See, that's not a bad idea.
0: That's not a bad idea, actually.
1: Yeah.
0: Yeah.
1: Could get that. I mean, yeah. I mean, it's better than, like, having, you know, like, one of those chairs that go up the stairs, like,
0: Yeah.
1: My friend has one of those,
0: uh-huh.
1: And we play on it, but I don't know how...
0: You play on it?
1: Yeah.
0: What do you mean you play on it?
1: We play on it.
0: How old are you?
1: I'm 29.
0: You're 20 and you
1: Level
0: play
1: 29.
0: On it? You play on it?
1: Yeah. We play on the chair. I was going to say the electric chair, but it's not the electric chair. It's just a chair that's electrical and it moves up and down the stairs. It's really cool.
0: Sometimes
1: what?
0: Sometimes there's so many things I want to say, but then I do. I really do. I try.
1: I set it up for you.
0: You set it up, and it's like so easy. And then I'm like, I don't want to come across sounding mean. So then I just bite my tongue and I have nothing to
1: say. But then you leave it to everybody else to fill in the blank, and then it's probably worse.
0: No, I don't think it is. It's bad, but it's probably not worse than what I'm thinking. So I'm just going to keep my mouth shut. And I was like, oh, wow, that's nice. That sounds fun that you play on the electric chair there.
1: It's cool. Really fun.
0: Mm-hmm. All right, perfect. That's good.
1: I have footage.
0: You have
1: Yeah. I have video footage.
0: Once again, this is me just pushing this button right over here.
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8: Mostly cloudy today. Could see a few showers and storms at times with a high around 77. Storms more likely overnight tonight. Some of those could be on the strong to severe side, low down to 57. Could see a few showers and storms linger around tomorrow morning. Otherwise, mostly cloudy, breezy, and cooler with a high of 63. Mostly sunny on Wednesday with a high right around 60. That's the WDEZ forecast. I'm 9 StormTrack meteorologist Brad Miller.
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1: Good morning.
0: Make sure you are listening this afternoon for our Hodag Song of the Day. We announced it earlier this morning. Who is going to be playing that song? It's going to be coming up during Charlie's show. We can tell you that much.
1: Yes. Yep. Sorry. We can't tell you the song again. Have to be listening when we announce it.
0: And it is going to be a good time at Hodag this year. We would love to send you there.
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1: Good morning.
0: So we've got a huge deal going on right now during the month of May, where you pay only $27 to get your season passes for the Wisconsin Valley Fair. 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
1: That is such a good deal. And you're going to want to get those reserved seats as well, because they're on sale right now and they're going to be sold out quick.
0: They sure are. We've got Chris Jansen. He's going to be there on Tuesday, August 4th, with fireworks from Fireworks Country as well. It's going to be a great time. Go see this guy at the Wisconsin Valley Fair. Yeah.

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4: Mostly cloudy today with a few showers and storms possible at times, high around 77. Storms more likely overnight tonight. Some of those could be on the strong to severe side, low down to 57. Could see a few showers and storms early tomorrow morning. Otherwise, mostly cloudy, breezy, and cooler with a high around 63. Mostly sunny on Wednesday with a high right around 60. That's your 9 Storm Track forecast. I'm meteorologist Brad Miller.
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1: We're going to be out at Ho-Chunk Gaming Wittenberg on Thursday from 3:30 to 5 so that you can get a WDEZ neon tee.
0: People are asking how you get one of the blue ones. Well, you need to come to one of our neon tee stops. Michaela was out this weekend. We're going to be out on Thursday together at the Ho-Chunk Gaming in Wittenberg. And our first 50 people that start right at 3:30 are going to get a brand new t-shirt.
1: Exactly. And they're super valuable because all summer long, if we spot you wearing one, you could end up backstage, meeting your favorite artists, ticket upgrades, all that kind of thing. So you're going to want to be wearing it out.
0: And people will be watching you when you've got the blue neon tees. We'll be looking for you as well because we could get you some of those upgrades.
1: We're scanning for you.
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1: My tummy is grumbling. 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
0: Absolutely. 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It's Riley Green and Alan Langley. 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
1: Ooh, that sounds delicious. You're going to be out there for another Coors Light Bar Run Hodig.
0: Yeah, it's going to be a fun time for sure. Love to see you out there. Hohen Tunnel, I'll be there from 5 to 7. And everybody who comes in gets one entry to score a pair of single-day passes to Hodig. We'll have some of the neon tees for our qualifiers as well, because coming up in just a couple of weeks is our grand finale party, so you're running out of time to get qualified for that.
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0: We've got four stops this week on the Coors Light Bar Run to Hodig. Tonight, it's Hohen Tunnel. 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
1: Aw, thank you so much for hanging out with us today, this Monday. Hopefully that sun peaks out a little bit today at some point.
0: Yeah, exactly. Charlie, she's coming in next after 10.

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That's called Rocky Mountain Low on Great Country 101.9. And I hope you heard Brian and Michaela. They gave you the Hoed Egg Song of the Day. 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When you hear it, call number 9 is getting 9-day passes. Put our phone number in your phone. It's 715-842-1019. Because I'll tell you this much, I'm playing it in my shift today. We are Great Country.

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11: Mostly cloudy today with a few showers and storms possible at times, high around 77. Storms more likely overnight tonight. Some of those could be on the strong to severe side, low down to 57. Could see a few showers and storms early tomorrow morning. Otherwise, mostly cloudy, breezy, and cooler with a high around 63. Mostly sunny on Wednesday with a high right around 60. That's your 9 Storm Track forecast. I'm meteorologist Brad Miller.
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Dan and Shay and Say So, 101.9 WDEZ is your home for great country. And thank you for letting us be part of your day. Happy Monday. Cloudy and 74 degrees this afternoon. It's Trace on Great Country.

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Lambo was on fire this weekend because of Luke Combs. That's Beer Never Broke My Heart on Great Country. Brian said it was one of the best shows he's ever seen. Luke sold out both nights. Everybody eating out of the palm of his hands. Love it. Here is Vincent Mason, who wish you well on Great Country 101.9.

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0: 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So did you watch the award show last night? Amazon Prime had it, and I give it a C. I know that's harsh, because I love country music. Shania Twain, who I used to idolize, she was a horrible host. You could just tell she was reading the teleprompter. There wasn't any comedy, really. Just, it was kind of boring. Loved all the winners. Some surprises, like Parker McCollum getting Album of the Year. And that's the award the artists want the most. And of course, Kojo winning Male Vocalist and Entertainer of the Year. You can stream it if you have Amazon Prime, or you know what? Just go to your socials, because it's everywhere. We are Great Country 101.9 WDEZ.
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Good morning. We are 101.9 WDEZ, your home for great country and a 90s brunch. Yeah, buddy, we got some 90s hits we'll play during the 11 a.m. hour coming up. 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

0: Good morning. We are 101.9 WDEZ, and that is your reigning female vocalist of the year. Ella Langley, she won 4 awards last night, and she had the best acceptance speech of the night. Google it, listen to it, girl power. I'm so happy for her. Okay, it's a 90s brunch. We're going back right now to 1991. Garth Brooks held on to this song for 7 years. It was written from a woman's point of view, but when Garth decided to record it himself, he switched it around. Here's Garth Brooks and Rodeo on a 90s brunch on Great Country.
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9: Mostly cloudy for the rest of the day today. A few showers and storms possible, high around 77 degrees. More storms possible tonight. Some of those could be on the strong to severe side, low down to 57. A few more showers and storms possible early tomorrow morning. Otherwise, mostly cloudy, breezy, and cooler with a high of 63. Mostly sunny on Wednesday with a high around 60. That's your 9 Storm Track forecast. I'm meteorologist Brad Miller.
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Yeah, 101.9 WDEZ. It's a 90s brunch. All these 90s hits brought to you by Thoroughgood Outlet Stores in Merrill. Have you been in there? It's rows and rows and rows and rows of amazing boots. Any kind of boot, they got them. Well, right off the text line, somebody wanted to hear some Tim McGraw. He took this one all the way to number one back in 1994, down on the farm.

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is adorable. I love that song, and he did so good performing it last night on the ACMs. It's called Woman, Great Country's 101.9 with George Burge and Mind on You.

Sorry if you forget what day it is. 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

0: Tucker Wetmore on Great Country. It's Brunette on 101.9, and he is just sexy. He always unbuttons three buttons. It's always three. I count them. He's sexy. And now lately, at the end of his shows, he's just taking his whole shirt off. Like, whoa, Tucker. Easy, buddy. He won the Best New Male Vocalist Award at the ACMs. He performed last night. If y'all missed the ACMs, oh my goodness, they're all over social media. And if you do have Amazon, you can watch it at any time. We're going to hear Choosing Texas and some Miranda Lambert and Elle King. Yeah, Drunk is up next. 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

Our great country, 101.9. We got some strong thunderstorms coming in tonight. Could be some damaging wind, hail. We'll keep you posted. Low's going to be 60 degrees. Tomorrow, cloudy and 62. Here's Josh Ross, 101.9.

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We are Great Country 101.9. You're home for Brian and Mikhail in the One Song, One Second, $1,000 game. If you can name the exact title and artist of a 1 second clip, bam, you win $1,000. You get 25 just for playing. Gotta be 18 and older and sign up because they'll call you tomorrow morning. It's One Song, One Second, $1,000 from Mole Casino Lodge and Event.

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5: Mostly cloudy for the rest of the day today. A few showers and storms possible, high around 77 degrees. More storms possible tonight. Some of those could be on the strong to severe side, low down to 57. A few more showers and storms possible early tomorrow morning. Otherwise, mostly cloudy, breezy, and cooler with a high of 63. Mostly sunny on Wednesday with a high around 60. That's your 9 Storm Track forecast. I'm meteorologist Brad Miller.
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Kid Myself, the latest from John Morgan here on Great Country. 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Nate Smith's Whiskey on You by request on the way. Plus Zach Brown Band, same boat. Now it's Kenny. 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

1.9 WDEZ, that's called Whiskey on You, and Nate is one of our headliners for Hodag. Did you catch Brian and Michaela with the song of the day? Because I've got it coming up in my show. I'm going to play it after 1 o'clock. I said too much. We are Great Country 101.9. Here's Riley Green. Change my mind.

0: We're all in the same boat. 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So here we go into summer. AC thermostat. Now, depending on where you live, keeping the house chilly in the summer, it's a thing. It is in my house. Energy experts say, hold on. The best temperature to keep your thermostat this summer is 78 degrees. I'm like, why even have AC? The Department of Energy recommends keeping a home warmer than usual when you're out of the house to avoid unnecessary energy costs. So they recommend 78 degrees Fahrenheit as the ideal temperature. And they recommend vacuuming the dust out of your vents and weather stripping your house to keep cool air from leaking out. We always install window coverings to prevent the heat gain through the windows during the day. I know people do it during the winter. We do it during the summer. We are great country. 101.9 WDEZ.
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Such a great message and such a great song. Beautiful Things, Megan Maroney on Great Country 101.9. She'll be at Summerfest June 18th. Tickets are still available. Here's Dylan Scott with What He'll Never Have on Great Country.

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Jordan Davis on 101.9 WDEZ. We are your home for great country, and Russell Dickerson is coming up in minutes. We got the new George Burge on the way, Ella Langley, Bailey Zimmerman, and how about a little Carrie Underwood? She's a good girl on Great Country 101.9.

Chevy Silverado. That is Bailey Zimmerman on 101.9 WDEZ. And we are doing the Coors Light Bar Run today. 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Go have Hone's Huddle do it for you. They got a great menu. Have some drinks. Brian Scott's on location from 5 until 7. 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Yeah, buddy. We'll see you out there tonight. 5 to 7, Hone's Huddle with Greg Country. 101.9.

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8: Mostly cloudy for the rest of the day today. A few showers and storms possible, high around 77 degrees. More storms possible tonight. Some of those could be on the strong to severe side, low down to 57. A few more showers and storms possible early tomorrow morning. Otherwise, mostly cloudy, breezy, and cooler with a high of 63. Mostly sunny on Wednesday with a high around 60. That's your 9 Storm Track forecast. I'm meteorologist Brad Miller.
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Luke Combs and BYU on Great Country 101.9, and I'm ready for the fall. Okay, just kidding. I'm not. I'm just excited for The Voice. Riley Green's going to be on there, Queen Latifah, Adam Levine, and Kelly Clarkson. That's going to be a great lineup of coaches. Here is Jason and Kelly now, and don't you want to stay with Great Country?

We got music for the party side of you and the chill side of you. Because we love you both ways. Great Country 101.9 WDEZ.

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0: 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We are Great Country 101.9 WDEZ. 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

0: Tucker Whitmore's latest called Brunette. 101.9 WDEZ. Mike Dubord and you rolling through a Monday. I promise you Friday will be here before you know it. Let's get this party started, shall we? With Sam Hunt.
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Here he is with To Be Loved By You, This Is Great Country.

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1: Andrew from Plover on the line. You ready for this, buddy?
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2: 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Ooh. I want to go with Worst Way, Riley Green.
1: Oh! You are right! Holy man, you did it! You just won $1,000.
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7: Mostly cloudy for the rest of the day today. A few showers and storms possible, high around 77 degrees. More storms possible tonight. Some of those could be on the strong to severe side, low down to 57. A few more showers and storms possible early tomorrow morning. Otherwise, mostly cloudy, breezy, and cooler with a high of 63. Mostly sunny on Wednesday with a high around 60. That's your 9 Storm Track forecast. I'm meteorologist Brad Miller.
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Vincent Mason, 101.9 WDEZ. Did you get a chance to see Keith Urban on the ACMs last night? Trying to figure out what was up with those baggy khaki pants and them tennis shoes. I'm not judging. Okay, I'm kind of judging.

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Last Night Lonely John Party, 101.9 WDEZ, where Cody Johnson was a big winner last night at the ACMs, landing Male Artist of the Year and Entertainer of the Year. He did a great job performing as well. Here he is with The Fall, Great Country.

0: Rascal Flatts with the Jonas Brothers. I dare ya. 101.9 WDEZ. We don't forget the Wisconsin Valley Fair coming up August 4th through the 9th at Marathon Park in Wausau. Chris Jansen going to be there on opening night. Shenandoah on that following day. Skillet going to be out there. The PRCA Rodeo and the Demo Derby. And single day passes are just $9 with ride wristbands for $30. But don't forget, you get your season passes during the month of May and pay only $27 at Hy-Vee in Wausau or online at WisconsinValleyFair.com. 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

101.9 WDEZ. We had an awesome time, apparently, at the Luke Combs weekend at Lambeau Field in Green Bay. The reason I use the word apparently is because, well, I don't remember much of it, but Brian says I had a great time. In fact, he said I was the greatest tabletop dancer at the party. Days left.

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He, of course, one of the winners last night with Ella Langley for Music Event of the Year. 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
1: 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But first, Dustin Lynch, Mackenzie Porter, thinking about you. 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
0: It's your forecast on 101.9 WDEZ.
8: Mostly cloudy through the evening hours, then storms possible tonight. Some may be strong to severe. Low 57 with a southwest wind 10 to 20. On Tuesday, few showers early, then mostly cloudy, turning partly cloudy late. Breezy, high 63. 60 on Wednesday. I'm 9 StormTrack meteorologist Jackson Garlock.
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Killed the Man. The latest from Lee Bryce, 101.9 WDEZ. Kane Brown's Woman right around the corner. It's got to be 5 o'clock somewhere. Alan Jackson, 101.9 WDEZ.

0: country am I in?
1: It doesn't matter. It's 5 o'clock somewhere.
0: It's always on 5 in Margaritaville, come to think of it.
1: Yeah, I heard that.
0: You've been there, haven't you?
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0: I've seen your boat there.

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Morgan Wallen, 101.9 WDEZ. I got Jelly Roll's Heart of Stone coming up in just a few. Right now, Jordan Davis, Turn This Truck Around, Great Country, WDEZ.

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Beautiful Things, Megan Maroney, 101.9 WDEZ. Nominated for a ton of stuff last night, but Ella Langley was beating everybody. There's Justin Moore, Tons of Ticking, great country.

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Be Her. That's Ella Langley, 101.9 WDEZ. I thought it was a little odd last night. Miranda Lambert goes up on stage. She won a couple of things last night. And then Blake Shelton had to come out right after and perform on stage. I was waiting for them to put the camera on Blake when Miranda was accepting her award, but they didn't do it. Here he is, Honey Bee, Great Country.

Bailey Zimmerman's Chevy Silverado, 101.9 WDEZ. Mike Dubord and you rolling through a Monday afternoon. I promise you Friday's going to be here in just a few days. Like literally, factually, Old Dominion, I was on a boat that day. This is great country. Wow.

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5: Mostly cloudy through the evening hours, then storms possible tonight. Some may be strong to severe. Low 57 with a southwest wind 10 to 20. On Tuesday, few showers early, then mostly cloudy, turning partly cloudy late. Breezy, high 63. 60 on Wednesday. I'm 9 Stormtrack meteorologist Jackson Garlock.
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1: 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Josh Ross right around the corner. Right now, Tucker Whitmore. Here's Burnett. This is Great Country WDEZ.

Opening Outlook after lunch is sometimes like a rodeo. So saddle up and hang on. We gotcha. 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

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Baby Rexha, Florida Georgia Line, Meant to Be, on the way in just a few. But first, Luke Combs is sleepless in a hotel room. This is Great Country. I can

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Cody Johnson and the Fall, 101.9 WDEZ. I got to hand it to Dierks Bentley. Did a great job opening for Luke Combs this weekend. I've always loved his performances up on that big stage. Here he is with Somewhere on a Beach, Great Country. Bet you think I'm sitting at home. No.

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8: Mostly cloudy through the evening hours, then storms possible tonight. Some may be strong to severe. Low 57 with a southwest wind 10 to 20. On Tuesday, few showers early, then mostly cloudy, turning partly cloudy late. Breezy, high 63. 60 on Wednesday. I'm 9 Stormtrack meteorologist Jackson Garlock.
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That's Dan and Shay and their latest called Say So. They got a chance to perform that song in the ACMs last night. Did a great job, too. 101.9 WDEZ with Corey Kent and Cole Wetzel on the way. But first, it's Darius Rucker. This is WDEZ.

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0: Try that in a small town. Jason Aldean, 101.9 WDEZ with Stephen Wilson Jr. and Gary. Coming up in just a little bit, we'll check in with Morgan Wallen as well. Right now is Riley Green. Here's Change My Mind. Great country, WDEZ.
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0: Stephen Wilson Jr. It's called Gary, 101.9 WDEZ, where you need to get ready for your chance to win $1,000 with Brian and Michaela every weekday morning at 7:25 a.m. They're going to make a phone call to a contestant and play 1 second of a song. 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

That's Vincent Mason, 101.9 WDEZ. Mike Dubord and you rolling through a Monday afternoon. Hope you had an awesome weekend. I know I did. Luke Combs put on a great show, I'll tell you that. Chris Young with Young Love and Saturday Nights. Great Country, WDEZ.

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8: Mostly cloudy through the evening hours, then storms possible tonight. Some may be strong to severe. Low 57 with a southwest wind 10 to 20. On Tuesday, few showers early, then mostly cloudy, turning partly cloudy late. Breezy, high 63. 60 on Wednesday. I'm 9 Stormtrack meteorologist Jackson Garlock.
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Oh, no doubt about it. She's country and she knows it. That's Luke Bryan, 101.9 WDEZ, where James Otto just got started loving you.

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Justin Moore, 101.9 WDEZ with Why We Drink. I could get into that if you wanted to, but it would be a very long, boring conversation about some exes, so we don't want to go there. Shaboozy and Jelly Roll, amen. Great country.

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Brown performed that one last night at the ACM Awards. Did a great job as well. 101.9 WDEZ. I got Jason Aldean coming up, but first Thomas Rhett, Jordan Davis. Here's Ain't a Bad Life. This is Great Country.

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